0: in the fall of 88. And this song from Joan Jett was big. And if you ask my wife,
1: oh no,
0: after 38 years of marriage,
1: no,
0: I hate myself.
1: Oh my God, Joe.
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2: Chaka Khan's song, I Feel For You. 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
0: Chaka, chaka, chaka, chaka, Khan. 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

0: is it you can remember exactly what you were doing at the moment and the time on this week's Retro Pop Reunion? You heard a song falling through the 80s, the fall of 87 for Glass Tiger.
1: Oh, God, I was young. I think I was probably cleaning my room.
0: And look what you're doing now.
1: And I'm cleaning.
0: How's that room coming out?
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0: It's not just a concert, it's the experience, the sensory, the sphere in Vegas. 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
12: And I knocked on the booth of the DJ. 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

0: Ghost busting on the first weekend of fall on Retro Pop Reunion. 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
1: 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On this week's Retro Pop Reunion, I'm Joe Cortez. The Anna Group of the Weekend are couples that...
2: 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He's doing the cleaning, I'm doing the cooking.
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2: How traditional is that? 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

0: 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Backstreet Boys New Year's Weekend. 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This is Joe Cortez. 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

0: Sometimes you connect with old friends on the weekend on Retro Pop Reunion from the video music era. John Mellencamp, whatever happened to Jack and Diane?
1: Well, nothing happened to them. You know, I just made them up. When people ask me whatever, you know, like what you just asked me, whatever happened to them, I thought, well, I don't know. You know, I wrote that song in 1981, and that was it.

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15: We play songs about life. When you hear them, it all comes back. 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
15: Cool.
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Doing the biggest hits of the video music era, it is Retro Pop Reunion Weekends with Joe Cortez. I have a question. Have you ever had a one-night love affair? You don't have to answer, just listen up. About one-third of one-night love affairs turn into long relationships, which is great to find somebody you're happy with. How you get there is your business. And the song that matches, Life's Too Short. Be happy with someone when you're talking in your sleep.

0: 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This is Joe Cortez. Take our quiz this weekend. How do you do with this music?
1: Oh, back to the 80s. That's me.
0: Absolutely. What do you got?
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0: It's not just a concert, it's the experience, the sensory, the sphere in Vegas. 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

Flipping the season, first weekend of fall on Retro Pop Reunion. We are falling through the 80s with songs from In the Moment, Fall of 83, Huey Lewis in the News. A song that may be stuck in your brain.

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0: 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Backstreet Boys New Year's Weekend. Want to go? 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

0: This weekend, we've been falling through the 80s. You know what it is? That song just throws you right back on this week's Retro Pop Reunion.
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0: Next weekend on Retro Pop Reunion, you've heard the expression, we're going across the pond. 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This is Joe Cortez. I got you next weekend. Our music director is Tony Mascaro. 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Our music will always make you feel good, but remember, be kind to folks because you just don't know what inner battles people are going through.
1: 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Yes, it is different than we all thought. But don't worry. It just means your future hasn't been written yet. No one's has. Your future is whatever you make it. So make it a good one.
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15: Today, expect cloudy skies and cool temperatures with areas of drizzle persisting into the early afternoon, reaching a high of 63. Tonight will bring partly cloudy conditions with a low of 54. Tomorrow is set to be pleasant, featuring a mix of clouds and breaks of sun and reaching a high of 72. By Wednesday, clouds will dominate the sky, limiting sunshine with temperatures climbing to a high of 74. Thursday will be humid with intervals of sun and clouds hitting a high of 81. Wrapping up the week on Friday, anticipate warm and humid weather with some sunshine initially, followed by increasing cloud cover and a high of 81. With the AccuWeather forecast, I'm meteorologist Joe Lundberg.
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0: 100.1 WJRZ, Jersey's greatest hits, REM, as we start a Monday morning together. It is Dan Turi in the morning. Well, that was miserable. Our nor'easter for the weekend, timing was everything we were told. It was windy, it was rainy, and man, the flooding for coastal towns was unbelievable. I don't know that I've seen that kind of flooding on LBI in a very long time. So there's going to be cleanup. There's going to be a lot going on. Yeah, I guess one silver lining is it didn't happen, you know, in the middle of the season for the summer. You know, it's winding down, but still doesn't make it any better. We've all seen the pictures all weekend long, and the rain's going to be with us off and on this morning, wherever you are. Expect that as we get it started. But one thing to take note of, it's going to warm up later on this week, 75 by Wednesday. We could be in the low 80s by the end of the week. So our weird weather continues. But hopefully where you are, not too much damage as we get it started on a Monday. Let's take a first look at the Monday drive.
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2: Good morning. As you're waking up this morning, still some road closures, but a lot of road conditions have improved. However, in Deal, Route 71 still flooded out. This is by Brighton Avenue and Richmond Avenue. In Lavalette, you've got 35 shut both ways around East Tide Way. And you've got in Lawrence Harbor, 35 southbound flooded out by Lawrence Parkway. An accident right now in Old Bridge on 9, northbound by Texas Road to watch for. And in Brick Construction, 35 northbound by Curtis Point Drive. I'm Christina Lang, Jersey Road Report.

Waking up to Jersey's greatest hits, 100.1 WJRZ. Simple Minds on this Monday. It is Dan Turi. The grand game is back today. Your chance at instant cash. I'll give you more details in minutes. Jersey's greatest hits continue. It's Eddie Money, JRZ. Good morning.

0: 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It is Dan Turi in the morning. Bob Marley and the Wailers jamming as we get back to reality after an unbelievable weekend here at the Jersey Shore. One good thing, the Grand Game is coming back. 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
15: Today, expect cloudy skies and cool temperatures with areas of drizzle persisting into the early afternoon, reaching a high of 63. Tonight will bring partly cloudy conditions with a low of 54. Tomorrow is set to be pleasant, featuring a mix of clouds and breaks of sun and reaching a high of 72. By Wednesday, clouds will dominate the sky, limiting sunshine with temperatures climbing to a high of 74. Thursday will be humid with intervals of sun and clouds hitting a high of 81. Wrapping up the week on Friday, anticipate warm and humid weather with some sunshine initially, followed by increasing cloud cover and a high of 81. With the AccuWeather forecast, I'm meteorologist Joe Lundberg.
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0: Thanks for making us your station for Jersey's greatest hits, 100.1 WJRZ. Hall & Oates on this Monday. Looks like we'll have the showers early today, and they will finally end and move out. We're going to warm up later on in the week. September 28th today, on this date in 1976, Stevie Wonder released an amazing album called Songs in the Key of Life. First of all, it debuted at number one on the Billboard charts. Now, back then, that really didn't happen. It kind of happens frequently now, but I think he was like the third person to ever do that. And from that album, we got Isn't She Lovely, I Wish, Sir Duke. It won a Grammy for Album of the Year. So pretty historic day, 1976, as we get into the check of the roadways.
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2: Still looking at some closures on roadways, although road conditions have improved in lots of spots like 36 in Middletown or Leonardo. Those areas reopened. But in Deal, 71 northbound, that's still closed with flooding by Brighton Avenue and Richmond Avenue. 35 in Lavalette still shut down as well, both ways if you're by East Tide Way. Making your way near Kittiwake, that whole area is still going to be shut. And 35 southbound in Lawrence Harbor, you've got flooding near Lawrence Parkway. Accident 9 northbound Texas Road in Old Bridge now cleaned up. I'm Christina Lang with the Jersey Road Report.
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0: on the road with Jersey's greatest hits. 100.1 WJRZ, Paula Abdul. Straight up to get a Monday started. It is Dan Turi in the morning. I want to thank everybody who came out Saturday night for Saturdays in Stafford at the Stafford Township Arts Center, enjoying the comedy of Rich Voss and others. I was your host for the evening, and it was a lot of fun. I've never been there. Beautiful place. Easy to get to. And coming up this Saturday night, we've got Royal Scam, a tribute to Steely Dan, Chris Fritz opening up. If you want to go, tickets on sale, stacnj.com. And we'll be there for a few shows as we get more of Jersey's greatest hits coming up. It's 100.1 WJRZ.
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0: always Jersey's greatest hits, 100.1 WJRZ. It is Dan Turi in the morning, a Monday at the Jersey Shore. It looks like we'll have some showers around this morning. Then that whole thing gets out of here finally. And we'll start looking better as the week goes on. September 28th, today we wish Jeffrey Jones, Principal Rooney, from Ferris Bueller's Day Off, a happy 80th birthday today. Comedian Janine Garofalo turning 62. Actress Mira Sorvino is 59. Naomi Watts, you know her from Mulholland Drive and The Ring, she's 58. And actor Frankie Jonas, they call him the bonus Jonas, he's the youngest, 26 today. Happy birthday if you're celebrating. Let's get you wherever you're headed on this Monday.
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4: Still some roads that are going to be closed down, although a lot of road conditions improved for 35 in Belmar and Seabright, 36 in Highlands. But what we find today, we still have 71 in Deal closed down with flooding by Brighton Avenue on the northbound, and 35 in Lavalette. That is still shut down both ways. You're going to find 35 in Lawrence Harbor southbound by Lawrence Parkway. That had some flooded out problems, and the parkway itself had an accident southbound express lanes this morning by exit 120. I'm Christine DeLang, and that's a look at your Jersey Road Report.

0: Playing the most music in the morning, 100.1 WJRZ, Duran Duran, An Ordinary World. A Monday at the Jersey Shore, it is Dan Turi, and we get the grand game back today, and not a moment too soon. How about some instant cash? 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
12: Today, expect cloudy skies and cool temperatures with areas of drizzle persisting into the early afternoon, reaching a high of 63. Tonight will bring partly cloudy conditions with a low of 54. Tomorrow is set to be pleasant, featuring a mix of clouds and breaks of sun and reaching a high of 72. By Wednesday, clouds will dominate the sky, limiting sunshine with temperatures climbing to a high of 74. Thursday will be humid with intervals of sun and clouds, hitting a high of 81. Wrapping up the week on Friday, anticipate warm and humid weather with some sunshine initially, followed by increasing cloud cover and a high of 81. With the AccuWeather forecast, I'm meteorologist Joe Lundberg.
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0: Getting it started on a Monday with Jersey's greatest hits, 80s music, Men at Work Down Under on 100.1 WJRZ. It is Dan Turi. National Drink Beer Day today. And I think, you know, if you haven't started over the weekend, today might be a day that people start when we finally figure out just the kind of damage we got from this nor'easter over the weekend and still moving out slowly from our area. You know, you kind of know what comes with nor'easters, but this one seemed different. This one seemed, a little bit above the others we've dealt with. So hopefully where you are, things are improving as we get you wherever you're headed this morning. Another check of the roads on JRZ.
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2: Some closures, of course, remain for roadways that are underwater, like 35 and Lavalette by East Tide Way. Kittiwake Avenue closed both ways between those parameters. You have Deal Lake Drive, Route 71 in Asbury Park. That is also shut down. A few cars are still stuck in the water there. Around 7 a.m. this happened, so they are just starting to get stuck still. If you're headed around, turn around. Don't drown. Just stay out of the water. You're going to find yourself on the parkway southbound side by exit 120 with an accident, right lane blocked in the express lanes. I'm Christina Lang. That's your Jersey Road Report.
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0: Always Jersey's greatest hits, 100.1 WJRZ. Alanis Morissette on this Monday morning. It is Dan Turi. 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

0: Off to work with Pat Benatar's Heartbreaker on 100.1 WJRZ. It is Dan Turi in the morning. Over the weekend, I was on the phone and I said the word holiday, and Alexa started giving me the definition of Memorial Day. And I was like, who is that? Who's talking? So she is always there. She's always listening. 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
12: Today, expect cloudy skies and cool temperatures with areas of drizzle persisting into the early afternoon, reaching a high of 63. Tonight will bring partly cloudy conditions with a low of 54. Tomorrow is set to be pleasant, featuring a mix of clouds and breaks of sun and reaching a high of 72. By Wednesday, clouds will dominate the sky, limiting sunshine with temperatures climbing to a high of 74. Thursday will be humid with intervals of sun and clouds hitting a high of 81. Wrapping up the week on Friday, anticipate warm and humid weather with some sunshine initially, followed by increasing cloud cover and a high of 81. With the AccuWeather forecast, I'm meteorologist Joe Lundberg.
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0: 100.1 WJRZ with Dan Turi in the morning. Modern English on this Monday. It is Ask a Stupid Question Day today. And I was just thinking, you know, every office has at least that one person who's filled with stupid questions all the time. And you're wondering, like, how did you even get dressed and make it here today? And I could tell, like, when I said that, I guarantee a name popped into your head because that's the way it is as we get a last check of the roads.
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2: There's been a lot of closures in Asbury Park this morning. Now Deal Lake Drive is shut down by 8th Avenue. You also have Lake Avenue flooded out near Main Street by Route 71. Cookman Avenue affected by Bond Street. Got road construction and brick northbound near Curtis Point Drive. And if you're in Manalapan on Sweetlands Lane, Sweetlands Lane has an accident by Business 33. I'm Christina Lang, and that's a look at your Jersey Road Report.
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0: 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Rick Astley on this Monday. It is Dan Turi. Saturdays in Stafford continue at the Stafford Township Art Center in Manahawkin. 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

Jersey's greatest hits for your workday, 100.1 WJRZ. It is Dan Turi. Blondie, one way or another, back to reality after a miserable weekend. But we've got the grand game. Your chance at $1,000 five times every weekday. 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
1: This is a bop.

KRC Music from Ace of Base. Don't turn around on a Monday. It is Dan Turi. Weather improving. Highs in the mid-60s today. And don't put the shorts away just yet. We could be flirting with the low 80s by the end of the week. We'll keep you posted on that. As we continue, Naked Eyes, it's 100.1 WJRC. Good morning.

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20: This afternoon will bring cloudy skies with areas of drizzle lingering into the early afternoon, reaching a high of 64 degrees. Tonight will be partly cloudy with a low of 57. Tomorrow is expected to be pleasant with a mix of clouds and breaks of sunshine, reaching a high of 73. Wednesday will have clouds dominating the sky, limiting sunshine with a high of 74. Thursday is set to be humid with intervals of partial sunshine and a high of 81. Friday will start warm and humid with periods of sunshine, later turning cloudy with a high of 81. With the AccuWeather Forecast, I'm meteorologist Joe Lundberg.
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My name is Barbara Farraher. 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
15: This afternoon will bring cloudy skies with areas of drizzle lingering into the early afternoon, reaching a high of 64 degrees. Tonight will be partly cloudy with a low of 57. Tomorrow is expected to be pleasant with a mix of clouds and breaks of sunshine, reaching a high of 73. Wednesday will have clouds dominating the sky, limiting sunshine with a high of 74. Thursday is set to be humid with intervals of partial sunshine and a high of 81. Friday will start warm and humid with periods of sunshine, later turning cloudy with a high of 81. With the AccuWeather Forecast, I'm meteorologist Joe Lundberg.
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Have you watched any of The Voice? Season 30, it's back. Adam Levine, they're calling him Grandpa. Kelly's on, and there's two new coaches, Riley Green and Queen Latifah. What's cool about watching it, I noticed there are a bunch of singers from New Jersey, which is very cool. I'm Barbara Farraher on 100.1 WJRZ, Jersey's greatest hits.

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I'm Barbara Farraher, ready for a blast from the past. Remember what movie this is from? The teen movie Foxes, starring Jodie Foster and Scott Baio.

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21: This afternoon will bring cloudy skies with areas of drizzle lingering into the early afternoon, reaching a high of 64 degrees. Tonight will be partly cloudy with a low of 57. Tomorrow is expected to be pleasant with a mix of clouds and breaks of sunshine reaching a high of 73. Wednesday will have clouds dominating the sky, limiting sunshine with a high of 74. Thursday is set to be humid with intervals of partial sunshine and a high of 81. Friday will start warm and humid with periods of sunshine, later turning cloudy with a high of 81. With the AccuWeather Forecast, I'm meteorologist Joe Lundberg.
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0: 100.1 WJRZ, Jersey's greatest hits. I'm Barbara Farraher. We have another JRZ text line contest. Text Bruce to 732-505-1001. Yeah, it's your chance to win a pair of tickets to see Bruce in the USA. It's on October 17th at the Stafford Township Art Center in Manahawkin. It's a high-energy show, delivers a perfect recreation of Bruce Springsteen and the E Street Band. 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While you do that, going to get the 90s at noon ready. And don't forget, we're playing the grand game at noon. I'm going to give you the code word, and you can either go to wjrz.com, go to our mobile app, or you can text the word that I'm going to give you at noon to 45911. 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

0: We're doing the 90s at noon on 100.1 WJRZ. 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
19: This afternoon, expect cloudy skies with areas of drizzle lingering into the early afternoon, reaching a high of 64. Tonight will bring partly cloudy conditions with a low of 57. Tomorrow will be warmer, featuring a mix of clouds and breaks of sunshine with temperatures rising to a high of 72. Wednesday is shaping up to be pleasant with intervals of sun and clouds and a high of 74. Thursday will be humid with partial sunshine and a high of 81. By Friday, it will be very warm and humid with some sunshine as temperatures climb to a high of 84. With the AccuWeather Forecast, I'm meteorologist Joe Lundberg.
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It's the 90s at noon on 100.1 WJRZ. My name is Barbara Farraher. Chris Isaac, he's headed to Atlantic City. Borgata Music Box, that's coming up on the 27th of November. Here's Wicked Game.

90s at noon on 100.1 WJRZ. So back in the 90s, Mariah, definitely the it girl. Yeah, bringing all that energy. She was also the best new artist back in 1991.

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0: Noon, Rod Stewart, his tribute to the Motown sound. Yeah, Rod, a huge Motown fan. 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

Jersey's greatest hits, 100.1 WJRZ. Bon Jovi. I'm Barbara Farraher. We kicked off the grand game this morning. Your chance to win $1,000 five times every weekday. 8, 10, 12, 3, and 5. So that means your next chance to win coming up at

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17: This afternoon, expect cloudy skies with areas of drizzle lingering into the early afternoon, reaching a high of 64. Tonight will bring partly cloudy conditions with a low of 57. Tomorrow will be warmer, featuring a mix of clouds and breaks of sunshine with temperatures rising to a high of 72. Wednesday is shaping up to be pleasant with intervals of sun and clouds and a high of 74. Thursday will be humid with partial sunshine and a high of 81. By Friday, it will be very warm and humid with some sunshine as temperatures climb to a high of 84. With the AccuWeather Forecast, I'm meteorologist Joe Lundberg.
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There's a high school student in New Jersey. His name is Ethan. He made a lot of dreams come true. 400 backpacks to families in need. Very heartwarming story. 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

The excitement on the first day of the grand game on 100.1 WJRZ. Shot at $1,000 coming up at 3 p.m. and 5 p.m. with me, Matt Knight. I've also got concert tickets for you coming up in about 10 minutes, so stick around. Lots of winning to do with me, Matt Knight, on JRZ.

0: 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And you could be at the Stack in Manahawkin on October 17th for Bruce in the USA from 100.1 WJRZ. 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
11: This afternoon, expect cloudy skies with areas of drizzle lingering into the early afternoon, reaching a high of 64. Tonight will bring partly cloudy conditions with a low of 57. Tomorrow will be warmer, featuring a mix of clouds and breaks of sunshine with temperatures rising to a high of 72. Wednesday is shaping up to be pleasant with intervals of sun and clouds and a high of 74. Thursday will be humid with partial sunshine and a high of 81. By Friday, it will be very warm and humid with some sunshine as temperatures climb to a high of 84. With the AccuWeather Forecast, I'm meteorologist Joe Lundberg.
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Jersey's greatest hits, 100.1 WJRZ. I'm Matt Knight. Lionel Richie had to end some of his shows over the summer early due to some medical issues. And he had surgery 2 weeks ago to fix up some AFib with his heart. So he is recovering nicely, inevitably going to be back out on the road. And still a great show to see live. All the best on Lionel's recovery with Dancing on the Ceiling. It's 100.1 WJRZ Music.

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0: With Alanis on 100.1 WJRZ, I'm Matt Knight. Today is the first day of the Grand Game on JRZ. Shot to win some instant cash. 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So that means in, I don't know, less than 10 minutes from right now, another $1,000 code word coming up at the top of the hour at 3 p.m. And just for listening, you can win that $1,000, all right? 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

0: with Billy Ocean on 100.1 WJRZ. I'm Matt Knight. You can hear that song on the radio. You can hear it online. 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
26: This afternoon, expect cloudy skies with areas of drizzle lingering into the early afternoon, reaching a high of 64. Tonight will bring partly cloudy conditions with a low of 57. Tomorrow will be warmer, featuring a mix of clouds and breaks of sunshine with temperatures rising to a high of 72. Wednesday is shaping up to be pleasant with intervals of sun and clouds and a high of 74. Thursday will be humid with partial sunshine and a high of 81. By Friday, it will be very warm and humid with some sunshine as temperatures climb to a high of 84. With the AccuWeather Forecast, I'm meteorologist Joe Lundberg.
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0: early Duran Duran for you with the Reflex on 100.1 WJRZ. Matt Knight hanging with you. Another grand game, $1,000 code word happens at 5 p.m. But between now and then, more of Jersey's greatest hits from Kenny Loggins, Bob Marley and the Wailers, and Prince coming up next. Hang on.
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0: 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The Grand Game is back on 100.1 WJRZ. First check of this Monday ride. Here's Mike Barker.
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2: We still have issues with tidal flooding on LBI and the Boulevard. It is closed in both directions from East 93rd Street to 31st Street in Long Beach Township, and traffic's being pushed over to Ocean Boulevard. Emergency construction and manologing on 35 northbound right in the area of Curtis Point Drive. You'll find alternating two-way traffic on Route 35. We're looking at a good ride up and down the parkway so far. We're looking at a little bit of volume on Route 9 in Lakewood, but southbound on Route 9 in Toms River, that is slow into the parkway. More delays through Beechwood and Bayville. There was an accident near 72 in Manahawkin. That has been cleared. 36 up and down through Monmouth Beach and Seabright into Highlands. That's a good ride. I am Mike Barker with the Jersey Road Report.
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18: Tonight, expect partly cloudy skies with a low of 57. Tomorrow will be warmer with a mix of clouds and breaks of sun, reaching a high of 72. Tomorrow night will be partly cloudy with a low of 54. Wednesday will be pleasant with intervals of sun and clouds and a high of 74. Thursday will be humid with some sunshine and a high of 81. Friday will be very warm and humid with intervals of sun reaching a high of 84. With the AccuWeather Forecast, I'm meteorologist Jason Caterina.
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Your next $1,000 code word coming up in less than 30 minutes. Top of the hour at 5 o'clock. You'll play the grand game and win some cash from 100.1 WJRZ. Here's Aerosmith.

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0: This stupid nor'easter causing the cancellation of Paul McCartney's bandmate Ringo Starr and his all-star band. That show got canceled last night for PNC Bank Arts Center and not going to be made up. So if you had tickets for Ringo Starr for last night, you can get your refunds at your point of purchase. I'm Matt Knight. I've got some other concert tickets for you, though. If you text me the word Bruce to 732-505-1001 right now, I'll give you a chance to win a pair of tickets to see Bruce in the USA. It is one of the premier Bruce Springsteen. I don't want to call it a cover band. I want to call it a recreation. It just delivers a perfect recreation of Bruce and the E Street Band, and it's coming to the Stack in Manahawkin on Saturday, October 17th. 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And stick around, another $1,000 in merch money, food money for that show coming up. We'll play the grand game at the top of the hour at 5 o'clock. Stick around for that. Mike Barker's back for another look at your Monday ride.
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2: Some slowdowns in Monmouth County on the southbound side of the parkway and the local lanes approaching exit 105. That is because of an accident being cleared. That opens up very nicely after that with just a little heavy but moving volume in Tom's River. Southbound 9, slow in Tom's River as you head into the parkway. More delays in Beechwood and right through Forked River. On LBI, on the Boulevard, it's still closed in both directions from East 93rd Street to 31st Street. That's because of tidal flooding. Traffic's being diverted over to Ocean Boulevard until further notice. In Bricktown, Burnt Tavern Road near Maple Avenue, it's an accident still being worked on. And 35 northbound in Manaloking, right near Curtis Point Drive, the right lane is closed. That is because of emergency construction work. 35 also some delays in Eatontown and up into Red Bank. I am Mike Barker with the Jersey Road Report.
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0: Whitney Houston giving some love to Chaka Khan at the end there as she covers I'm Every Woman on 100.1 WJRZ. Matt Knight hanging out with you, and the JRZ newsletter was it sent today? It might get sent tomorrow. I've lost track of all days at this point, so I haven't checked my inbox there, but I believe it'll be delivered tomorrow. So if you want to get the latest edition of the JRZ newsletter, including your shot to win the Spooky Savings Spectacular, as we start to get into Halloween mode, because Thursday is October 1st, and that's just straight up insane. 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
2: Some slowdowns on Route 9 on the southbound side as you travel near Route 33 in Freehold, and again in Howell from 195 down towards Aldridge Road, and again through Tom's River into the Parkway. Typically slow through Beechwood, Bayville, and Forked River. Parkway, a good ride through Monmouth and Ocean County so far this afternoon. 70 lighter than usual for the most part, just a little sluggish from the Parkway out towards Route 9. You're fine on 37 and 72. Still some flooding along Long Beach Boulevard in Long Beach Township, but it looks like that is starting to subside. I am Mike Barker with the Jersey Road Report.
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24: Tonight, expect partly cloudy skies with a low of 57. Tomorrow will be warmer with a mix of clouds and breaks of sun, reaching a high of 72. Tomorrow night will be partly cloudy with a low of 54. Wednesday will be pleasant with intervals of sun and clouds and a high of 74. Thursday will be humid with some sunshine and a high of 81. Friday will be very warm and humid with intervals of sun reaching a high of 84. With the AccuWeather Forecast, I'm meteorologist Jason Caterina.
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Fleetwood Mac, A Little Lies, as this stupid nor'easter finally makes its way out of here, set up for a great week on the way. And thanks for letting us be a part of it at 100.1 WJRZ. Yeah.

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0: Jersey Boys is coming back to Jersey. Going to be at State Theater, New Jersey on October 16th. You can get tickets at stnj.org if you want to see the Broadway production of Jersey Boys on October 16th in New Brunswick there. So be sure to visit that website, stnj.org. And more like that on the 70s at 7 tonight with Dan Torrey on 100.1 WJRZ. Between now and then, another hour of Jersey's greatest hits with me, Matt Knight, as we check out your Monday ride. Here's Mike Barker.
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2: Still some flooding along the boulevard on LBI in Long Beach Township. It is still subject to closure from East 93rd Street to 31st Street with that tidal flooding. 37 East and Toms River. Slow ride to 166 with an accident over on the shoulder. 70 westbound, some slowdowns here and there through Brick out towards the Parkway. Route 9 heavy south in Lakewood and slow again in Toms River into the Parkway. Little sluggish in Beechwood. And watch out for an accident on the southbound side right near Lacey Road in Lacey Township. 35, that's a good ride on the Barrier Island from Seaside up into Point Beach. A little bit of volume in Ocean Township and Eatontown and Little Silver. And one more time in Middletown. I am Mike Barker with the Jersey Road Report.
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100.1 WJRZ. I'm Matt Knight. Born in the USA, turns into Bruce in the USA. Cover band that will be at the Stafford Township Arts Center in Manahawkin. I don't want to call it a cover band. It's a tribute band, all right? 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

0: We have got multiple weeks of multiple chances every single weekday to win $1,000 as the grand game is back on 100.1 WJRZ. 8 a.m., 10 a.m., 12 noon, 3 p.m., and 5 p.m. 8, 10, 12, 3, and 5, each with a chance to win $1,000 just for listening to Jersey's greatest hit station. 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It's on the grand game page at WJRZ.com with your next chance tomorrow morning with Dan Turi at 8 a.m., the first of five to win some money with the grand game on JRZ. Stick around. More of Jersey's greatest hits are coming up as we take a look, another look at your Monday ride. Here's Mike Barker.
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2: Really not bad at all on this Monday evening. Parkway, a good ride through Monmouth and through Ocean County. 70 a little heavy both ways in Brick near Herbertsville Road and slow again westbound from the Parkway out towards New Hampshire Avenue. 37 is some bunching up in Toms River from the Parkway over to Hooper Avenue. Route 9 heavy in Howell on the southbound side and the 195 in Aldrich Road. We've eased out through Lakewood and through Toms River. Still slow in Forked River on the southbound side near South Lakeside Drive. That is because of an accident. On 36, some delays in Eatontown. A little bit of volume on 35 northbound in Little Silver and Red Bank. I am Mike Barker with the Jersey Road Report.
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19: Tonight, expect partly cloudy skies with a low of 57. Tomorrow will be warmer with a mix of clouds and breaks of sun, reaching a high of 72. Tomorrow night will be partly cloudy with a low of 54. Wednesday will be pleasant with intervals of sun and clouds and a high of 74. Thursday will be humid with some sunshine and a high of 81. Friday will be very warm and humid with intervals of sun reaching a high of 84. With the AccuWeather Forecast, I'm meteorologist Jason Caterina.
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0: 1.1 WJRZ, just like that. My time is up, and that means Dan Turi's ready to come back in for the 70s at 7. A fabulous Monday show for you with music from the Bee Gees. He's got Grand Funk. He's got Stevie Wonder and Higher Ground. Good stuff on the way. 70s at 7 coming up next. And Dan will be back tomorrow morning at 8 a.m. with your first of five chances to play the grand game and win $1,000 from 100.1 WJRZ. Be safe, be well. Catch you tomorrow. Final look at our Monday ride. Here's Mike Barker.
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2: Looking at a good ride up and down the parkway through Monmouth and through Ocean County this evening. 70 on the eastbound side. That is slow from the parkway out towards Brick Boulevard. Westbound heavy at Herbertsville Road. Then slow from the parkway over towards New Hampshire Avenue. Route 9, a little heavy in Lakewood on the northbound side. In Howell on the southbound side. And a little volume again as you travel through Bayville. There was an accident near Lacey Road and Forked River. That has been cleared. 18 all the way through Monmouth County. We're in good shape. No delays on 35 now as you travel out of Neptune heading up into Red Bank and Middletown. I am Mike Barker with the Jersey Road Report.
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5: 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Let us boogie.

Skinner, What's Your Name from Street Survivors in 77, getting us underway, 70s at 7. On a Monday night, it is Dan Turi. Welcome back in time. We move to 1971 here with the Hollies, a song written by the lead singer Alan Clark and the two people who wrote I'd Like to Teach the World to Sing. You remember that from the Coke commercial? The only Hollies song without background vocals. Long, cool woman in a black dress. It's JRZ, 70s at 7.

0: 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Like this.
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0: And this.

The music of 1974, a top five hit for Grand Funk, their version, Some Kind of Wonderful for 70s at 7. It is Dan Turi, nothing but 70s for the full hour, weeknights at 7 o'clock. We go to the end of the decade. The summer is 79, ELO, and Don't Bring Me Down, it's JRZ.

0: One for the class of 1973. Stevie Wonder went top five with that one. Higher Ground, 70s at 7, 100.1 WJRZ. Celebrating the great music you know and love from the 70s. We've got more coming up. 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
13: Tonight, expect partly cloudy skies with a low of 57. Tomorrow will be warmer with a mix of clouds and breaks of sun, reaching a high of 72. Tomorrow night will be partly cloudy with a low of 54. Wednesday will be pleasant with intervals of sun and clouds and a high of 74. Thursday will be humid with some sunshine and a high of 81. Friday will be very warm and humid with intervals of sun reaching a high of 84. With the AccuWeather Forecast, I'm meteorologist Jason Caterina.
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Weeknights on JRZ. Bonnie Pointer on a Monday night. It is Dan Turi. We go to 1973. Paul Simon was working on a song called Coming Home when the word Kodachrome came to him, and he said, that sounds a lot more interesting. It's Paul Simon for 70s at 7 on JRZ. When

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Because everything retro is cool again.

the 70s. 70s at 7 on a Monday with Dan Turi. Thanks for joining me. We go to 1977. James Taylor. His follow-up to Handy Man, Your Smiling Face. 70s at 7. You got 100.1 WJR.

0: The song that introduced us to Peter Gabriel as a solo artist. 1977, Salisbury Hill on this Monday night. It is Dan Turi bringing back the music, the memories, 70s at 7. We do a weeknight at 7 o'clock. And the grand game is back. We've been playing all day today. 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